What's going on, guys? It's Hugo. If you're on Facebook, Instagram, and TikTok, make sure and follow us so that you don't miss out on anything that we post. Look us up on Facebook and Instagram, Bajo Ritmo 96.5 FM, and on TikTok as Ritmo OKC. We'll be posting our latest promotions, the latest music that is out, videos of us, the DJs, and of course, hechos interesantes de tus artistas favoritos. So what are you waiting for? Drop a like and a follow so that you don't miss out. Don't go anywhere. Regresamos con tus artistas favoritos. Estás escuchando la frecuencia de pura energía. Somos Ritmo 96.5.

you could take us wherever you go. And that way, you don't miss out on your favorite artist del pop latino y más. Súbele, no le cambies de tu estación favorita. 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

Amigos, es Hugo, y estás escuchando lo mejor de la música latina on the one and only station that plays the best Latin hits here in OKC. Somos Ritmo 96.5. Este segmento es traído a ti gracias a los abogados de Mariano Acuña y Asociados. Porque si te chocan, te tienen que pagar. Llámalos al 405-225-0703. Y en este miércoles, let's get into some tech news. Now, I don't know if you have seen this, but it's been circulating the web, especially here recently. Han construido una mano. That is a robot. La compañía 1X Tech just unveiled its next generation robotic hand for Neo. And el internet is already losing it. Esta mano nueva puede recoger monedas, usar herramienta, zip up a jacket, pour tea, plug in your USB chargers, clean surfaces, y también se puede lavar las manos. Pero what makes it impressive isn't just how human it looks. It can actually feel, adapt, and safely interact with objects in the real world. Y ahora esto puede ser un paso grande toward humanoid robots becoming genuinely useful around the home. Now, don't expect it to come at a cheap price. Con la tecnología tan avanzada, Neo is already available for pre-order starting at $20,000 o solamente $499 por mes as a subscription. So if you were to sign up and get a subscription with Neo, would you trust Neo with your daily to-do list? O sea, hacer las cosas que uno hace diariamente. I mean, I wouldn't mind if it actually did an oil change for me. Tal vez even take my truck for a car wash. But hit me up on Facebook as Hey, It's Hugo, and let me know, what would you have this Neo robot do? And that has been your tech news for today here on Ritmo. Don't go anywhere. More of your favorite artists are coming up. OKC, no le cambies. Estás escuchando La Casa de la Música Latina. 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
1: 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You're listening to Ritmo 96.5. Amigos de Tugo, and thanks for hanging. Now it's time for one of my favorite segments, You Go with Hugo. What part of the world are we going to today? And on this miércoles, vámonos a la costa oeste de los Estados Unidos. Because today, we're going to be checking out San Diego, California. So with the month of August almost over, just a couple days left, September is looking to be one of the best times to visit because the summer crowds are gone and the weather always stays warm and mild. Entonces, aquí están unos lugares that caught my eye that you should go and visit while you're in San Diego, California. So up first, Balboa Park. Explore this huge 1,200-acre green space. Y aquí puedes ver Spanish-style buildings, diferentes jardines, and top spots like the San Diego Zoo or the Museum of Us. Next, in esta área, you can watch wild sea lions or even rent a kayak to see some leopard sharks in the crystal clear water. Y esta área is known as La Jolla Cove. Next, on Coronado Island, you can walk the quiet Mica Sand beaches and see the historic Hotel del Coronado. And for my people that like to hike in the outdoors, hike along the rugged coastal cliffs with great views of the Pacific Ocean. And you can do that in the Torrey Pines State Natural Reserve. And in the Gaslamp Quarter, here you can enjoy some dining, visit some historic Victorian brick buildings, and even attend events like the Taste of Gaslamp. And finally, Old Town San Diego. Visit the Steak Historic Park to learn about the area's early history and even get to enjoy some Mexican heritage markets. And so recuerda, la temperatura aquí is gonna stay pleasant in the mid-70s and low 80s. Pero las mañanas, they can start out foggy, but usually clear up before noon. And if you're wondering about the crowd size, beach and attraction crowds drop significantly después del Día Festivo of Labor Day. So if you want to check out something new, maybe get away from this Oklahoma heat, make sure to add San Diego, California to your list of places to travel to. And who knows, tal vez los topemos ahí en La Jolla Cove. And if we do, say hey, it's Hugo. Reach out on Facebook and Instagram, Bajo Ritmo 96.5 FM. And tell me where you want to go. You never know, I could talk about it here on You Go with Hugo. Coming up next, más de tus artistas favoritos del pop latino y más. Okay, sí, no le cambies. Estás escuchando La Casa de la Música Latina. Somos Ritmo 96.5.

Tocando lo mejor del pop latino y más. You're listening to Ritmo. What's up, guys? It's Hugo. Now, it's time for the music showdown. Let's see which two songs are going to go head-to-head. So here are the rules of how this segment is going to work. You're going to be voting on which one of the two is more popular. So make sure and get your phones out. Marca o envía tu mensaje de texto al 405-635-9537. And up first on this miércoles, released back in el año 2021, featured on his second studio album called Mis Manos. Este colombiano has released songs like Desconocidos, El Mismo Aire, No Se Vale, and this next song. With over 1 billion views on YouTube, here is Camilo, Vida de Rico.

And going up against that song, released back in el año 2025. Este artista is a Latin pop artist, but he has released several successful reggaeton singles. You might recognize him from songs like Traicionera, Vagabundo, Robarte un Beso, and this next song. With over 1.2 million views on YouTube, here is Sebastián Yatra, Milagro.

0: veces pienso en tu apellido y cómo suena con el mío. 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
1: And there you have it, Camilo with his song Vida de Rico, going up against Sebastián Yatra in his song Milagro. El País de Colombia is representing today in full force. So now today, let me know, which song from your favorite Colombian artist is your favorite? Get out your phones, llama o envía un mensaje de texto al 405-635-9537 and let me know your thoughts. And close to the end of the hour, tendremos los resultados of this head-to-head music showdown. Okay, see, don't go anywhere. 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

What's going on, guys? It's your boy Hugo. Y antes de que me despide en este miércoles, let's go over today's head-to-head music showdown. Earlier, we had Camilo with his song Vida de Rico going up against Sebastián Yatra in his song Milagro. Two songs representando el país de Colombia. But here is your winner on this miércoles. With over 1 billion views on YouTube, here is your winner, Camilo Vida de Rico.

0: Guys, me despido por ahorita. Come back mañana y acompáñame desde las 11 hasta las 3. We'll be playing more of your favorite artists del pop latino y más. 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Baja nuestra aplicación, Unidos Acá, and stream us anytime, anyplace, anywhere. We're literally in the palm of your hand. And if you guys ever want to see what's going on behind the scenes in front of the mic, follow me on Instagram as Hugo on Ritmo and on Facebook as Hey, It's Hugo. 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

0: 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But I found me. So, I went.
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